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Sunny, the high 94. She'll say yes when you surprise her with a gorgeous ring from Weber's Jewelry. When your heart is sure, be sure to go to Weber's Jewelry on Main Street in Titopolis.

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As high as 109. Tonight, mostly cleared, low 75. Tomorrow, Saturday, sunny, the high 94. She'll say yes when you surprise her with a gorgeous ring from Weber's Jewelry. When your heart is sure, be sure to go to Weber's Jewelry on Main Street in Titopolis.

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And we got Chicago with Alive again. Dan Michael in the morning, 6:09, 9 minutes past 6 o'clock here on Friday morning. Todd Stapleton has local news coming up at 6:30. Right now, it's Def Leppard, WKRV.

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0: 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Wow, wower, and wowest. So what do you say? 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